0: Rush, Limelight, sitting at number 132 in your top 500 rock songs as voted by you. And when it came to performing live, especially songs like Rush, the band always tried to go and make it as studio as possible. Neil Peart sang in an interview.
1: And in large part for the band, we're really trying to be as good as the records every night. And this song is a perfect example of that. If we can play that song as a good representation of how the record is, then for us it will be a good performance of it.
0: Now for my Supernatural fans, right now, 131 Kansas, Carry On Wayward Son is on Rock 95's Top 500 Countdown. 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

0: Hit 38 years old in your top 500 rock songs as voted by you. In an 89 interview, Gord Downie saying that one summer there was this huge jailbreak, which threw the whole outlining area into a real panic. And I remember thinking, wow, this is scary. But at the same time, it made the whole summer very memorable. So I just thought it would be good to pretend and take the actual jailbreak on a personal level. Now coming up, Alice in Chains sitting at number 128 in your top 500 rock songs on Rock 95 as voted by you.
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0: It's Rock 95. I want to take it back to 2016, where Steve Miller and what was supposed to be his band were inducted to the Rock and Roll Hall of Fame. And when Steve accepted his award, he was all smiles and stuff, but very quiet. But then he gets to the back room, starts doing the interview, and goes off about how the Rock and Roll Hall of Fame was taking advantage of all the artists and how he himself could only get 2 tickets. His band members? No, they couldn't get any extra tickets. Were $10,000. And in the middle of this press conference, you can tell someone's like, get him off stage. And Steve Miller is absolutely amazing in this, saying,
1: No, we're not going to wrap this one up. I'm going to wrap you up. You go sit down over there and learn something. So here's what you need to know. This is how close this whole show came to not happening because of the way the artists were actually being treated right now. So I'll wrap it up right now.
0: But we aren't going to wrap up the countdown. Continue on 126 as Radiohead's Creep on Rock 95.

0: Radiohead number 126 in your top 500 rock songs as voted by you. Let's go back to a 1993 MTV interview where Tom York of Radiohead is asked to explain Creep. And I'm saying this right now. I didn't edit any of this to make it any tighter. This is exactly how it broadcast on TV.
1: Well, Creep's about, Nah, it's gone. Stop the tape.
0: Oh, we're going to continue on your countdown. Number 125, belonging to Pink Floyd, and something that came out in September 7th, 1987.
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0: Nickelback, Burn It to the Ground, number 123 in your top 500 rock songs as voted by you. And this is my favorite time to go ahead and talk about cursing in radio music. Because, yeah, sure, you have Nathaniel Rateliff, Son of a Bitch, Elton John, The Bitch is Back. Then you get Nickelback's Burn It to the Ground, where that makes me crazy. And honestly, we are not the ones that are editing it. We are not the ones censoring it. This is how we get it from the label. And when songs are supposed to be a little bit more poppy, maybe a little bit more popular and not play only on rock radio, they're going to give you a radio safe PG version. 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

from Evanescence, Broken, sitting at number 120 in your top 500 rock songs as voted by you. 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

0: number 117 in your top 500 rock songs as voted by you. Tom Cochran, Red Rider, Lunatic Fringe on the way at number 116. It turns out when it came to laying this bad boy down on tape, it almost never was because...
1: Sometimes you wonder whether a song is, whether you can't kill it with a stick. I don't know about this song because we recorded it once, the tape fell apart. Never been that depressed in my life.
0: But don't worry, they were able to re-record it, and this song actually edged out the Rolling Stones' Start Me Up in 1981. Tom Cochran, Red Rider, Lunatic Fringe is on the way in your top 500.
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1: he fooled me with a lot of the songs in that, like a song like a Stone, I thought it was a love song. The chorus is, "I'll wait for you there, like a stone, I'll wait for you there alone." And I was like, "Well, yo, bro, what are you waiting for?" And he's like, "Waiting to die." And I just went, "Oh, okay." That changes everything.
0: Right now, Loverboy on your Labor Day long weekend top 500 countdown. Well, it's working for the weekend. 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

0: The Beatles, While My Guitar Gently Weeps, your top 500 rock songs as voted by you on Rock 95. Triumph coming in at number 112 in just a few. And Rick Emmett revealing in an interview this year that, yeah, sure, some days he still feels good, but other days he doesn't feel like a rock star so much. Saying,
1: oh, I feel good. You know, I feel good about my life. But when I wake up at 3:30 in the middle of the night, I go, oh, what have I done? I've bitten off so much more than I can possibly chew. This is impossible. Like, what I'm doing is impossible. I won't be able to do it. So, you know, my needle moves from, you know, the ego of, yeah, I got this. My ambition is good and solid too, all the way over to, like, I'm not going to be able to do this. You know?
0: And on the way, in just a few, Triumph laid on the line in your top 500 countdown.
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0: That is Red Barchetta Rush, number 110 in your top 500 rock songs as voted by you on your Labor Day weekend. And that's where we are wrapping up tonight. Tomorrow, we're picking it up bright and early, 8 a.m. That's how much music we have to get in for your countdown. So make sure you're hanging out with Tim Weston. He's also going to have your next chance to win your way in. So yeah, that's it for the countdown. Wrapping up with Rush 110 at Red Barchetta and Tim Weston picking up at 8 tomorrow. Sit tight for Records and Rockstars.
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5: Sister, baby, or were you your boyfriend around the night?

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I believe you are. Which you have to be, the way you look.

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I'll make a special trip to see you. You have a phone number? So I can call you up. Excuse me, babe, I can't get my words out just like I want them to 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

the highest chart position The Who would ever get in the UK, with a song their guitarist wrote, as the story goes, on a train, with inspiration by American jazz and blues songwriter musician Mose Allison, his song Young Man Blues, which The Who would also cover in concert. But for this hugely celebrated would-be stutter rock song, Who producer Shel Talmy called the way Daltrey delivers the vocal as a happy accident, came from The Who singer not having rehearsed or prepared before hitting the studio to do it. So practically speaking, it was his attempt to fit the words alongside the music in a song about another young man trying to find his place in society. As for the classic line, "Hope I die before I get old," Peter Townsend later revealed the old meant rich, which I'm not really buying. But the song will never die.

0: Back to 1965, they'd use the name of the single for the name of the album, coming with My Generation, a debut album from The Who, December 65. I love when people say their favorite band was The Who. Eddie Vedder's one. And David Bowie told me about his affinity for Peter Townsend's band.
1: He was kind of a mentor of mine. I followed him and what he had to say and the way he dealt with it all. You know, I thought he was just great. And this is the kind of guy he is. We were writing stuff which was not a million miles away from Who-type material in the band that we had. And he came in at soundcheck, and in the dark, you know, I could see there was darkness out there, and I could see a figure out on the chair. And as we were going through our stuff, it dawned on me that that was Pete Townsend sitting out there in the dark listening to us. And I thought, oh, you know, you suddenly, all your weaknesses come on you. You know, you suddenly get shot and you think, oh, here we are written like inferior versions of Townsend songs. And he's sitting out there listening. I thought, oh, this is the most humiliating day of my life. And he came up afterwards and he said, that was really good. You know, I'm trying to write stuff like that, you know. And he wasn't being facetious. He was being absolutely, he was just being supportive. You know, and it meant such a lot to me. I felt, what a terrific guy, you know. Bloody hell, that was so big of him. And I just thought, I became an even bigger fan, you know, after that.
0: David Bowie, a fan of The Who, obviously. And David had fans of his own and countless rock stars, one of whom had already played on his single Space Oddity in the late 60s. The great prog rock keyboardist and then future member of the British art rock band Yes, Rick Wakeman, would later recall how David played in the song I'm about to play you and the song Life on Mars. And Wakeman figured they were the finest songs he'd ever heard in one sitting in his life. He just couldn't wait to get into the studio and record them with Bowie. Bowie himself playing the saxophone in what would become the opening cut to the album Hunky Dory and David's first single for RCA, his first official charted song in North America, in fact. The one that factors prominently in our look at songs that stutter, again with Rick Wakeman on piano. The one that found a 24-year-old Bowie going through changes.

David Bowie featuring the then future Spiders from Mars band plus Rick Wakeman. Now, another song that stutters, also from British rock royalty, via another band that found a major fan in David Bowie, who called their frontman without a doubt one of rock's leading songwriters who never lost his touch. And his name was Ray Davies. And this song about a kink that the kink's manager had for a girl who walked like a woman and talked like a man.

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0: Even more songs that stutter back to late 68 now with The Beatles and an album they call The Beatles because of its plain white cover and just those two words, which started with a song that while it has drums, it's not Ringo behind the kit. He temporarily quit the Beatles, and so the other three got behind the drums and played Frankenstein together, the best bits. This song that reminds, both in tempo and in tone and words, of Chuck Berry and the Beach Boys. Songs like Back in the USA and California Girls and Surf from USA. All with a splash of red and the tongue-in-cheek feeling that it's so good to be back.

That's the one that started four sides of vinyl known as the Beatles' Double White Album back in the USSR. One of just three songs from that record represented on the band's double blue best of 1967 to 70. And while the Beatles playfully mocked life in the USSR, a Beatle fan named Bachman playfully mocked his brother in a song, got its start under the influence of the rhythm guitar of the song Only You Know and I Know by Dave Mason and his band Traffic. Randy Bachman came with this song from BTO that he jokingly stuttered onto the recording tape. And then over at Mercury Records, which BTO were signed to, they listened to the eight songs that BTO presented and they said, we don't hear a hit. And then someone in the band said, what about that other song you've got, Randy? He said, nah, it's just a joke. I did it in one take. It's sharp, it's flat, I'm stuttering, forget about it. The label rep asked to hear it. And when he did, he said, that's the one, that's the song. Randy said, well, I'm going to redo the vocal. They said, no, no, no, that's the one. And so it was not only a tribute to one of Randy's brothers, Gary, the one who stuttered on his way to a career in real estate. The song would enter the charts at number 65 in late September 1974. But 7 weeks later, there it was at number one. The only number one for BTO. The one that goes, baby, you just ain't seen nothing yet.

And the stuttering continues. When he started writing it, David Byrne had imagined Alice Cooper doing a Randy Newman type of ballad. What he had not imagined was that once this song came out as a single in December 77, it became instantly associated with the Son of Sam serial killings that happened between July 76 and July 77. So there's that, plus the fact that I've got a special version, the demo version of the Talking Heads song, Psycho Killer.

0: There it is, the early version of Early Talking Heads, the song Psycho Killer, the only single release from that debut album, Talking Head 77. Now don't touch that dial, and stop touching yourself. More of the finest stutter rock songs ever, still to come.
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0: The theme this time, songs that stutter.

Each of those stutter rock classics in their own right. None more epic, however, than the one that found something borrowed, something blues, in the far-reaching hands of Led Zeppelin, who took what Blind Willie Johnson had sung in 1927-28 alongside his slide guitar playing for the seventh studio album by Zeppelin. Of course, they'd neglect to credit him at first, singing about how it was nobody's fault but mine.

Robert Plant did the vocal for that. He was recovering from a car crash, and so that's why he was in a cast and a wheelchair when he sang that one in studio. Speaking of rock stars prone to singing about girls, like Robert Plant before him and like Paul McCartney before him, this rock star had sung about she who was only 17. He was from Detroit, Michigan, Doug Feiger, his name, who wrote a bunch of songs, one of which would become the biggest song of 1979 in North America, about a girl of 17 who'd inspire the 25-year-old Doug Feiger, not only in music but in life. They would date for the next 4 years. He'd fallen instantly in love with her and almost instantly came up with a song, too, co-writing it with the lead guitarist from their Los Angeles-based band, who in the summer of 79 came with their debut album. The sequence this song is cut to on side two. It came out as a single, went all the way to number one, where it stayed for 6 weeks, quickly sold a million copies, became the fastest song to go gold since the Beatles' I Wanna Hold Your Hand, song about a girl named Sharona.

0: From 1979, the band who would also sing about how good girls don't, which went to number one in Canada, number 11 in America. Bigger still, for longer, the stutter rock classic My Sharona from The Knack. Top 10 in both countries and Australia. And that leaves us with time for more. Something bad. It's next.
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0: One more now in our look at songs that stutter, and a rock star from Wilmington, Delaware. Rather astute, well-versed in rock and roll and the blues, it was his observation that the way to get the guys interested in the music was to get the girls interested first. If they got up and danced, the boys were soon to follow. The rock star who started out in 1977 with a song about having a hard time coming up with the rent money and one bourbon, one scotch, and one beer, followed by his hit album Move It On Over in 1978. Now it's 1982, and George Thorogood had hoped this song would be recorded by the legend Muddy Waters, but his manager said no thanks. And so they offered it to Bo Diddley, but he didn't have a record deal at the time. So George figured, okay, I'll do it myself with my band. comes with a nod to Muddy Waters in the way he borrows from the 1955 song Mannish Boy. George came with this tune in September '82. Made it the title song of his fifth album.

0: And that's how we wrap the season 10 opener of our look at songs that stutter. A theme suggested by a Records and Rockstars listener. Thank you. And thank you to series producer Robbie Johnston. And especially to you for listening. These episodes also come out in podcast versions, a top 20 music history podcast around the world. Follow Records and Rockstars where you get yours. Till next time.
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1: Good morning, Labor Day. Always a bittersweet day for me. It's the final Marine Reports for the summer of 2026. It's gone so fast, I don't know about you, but I feel like I missed an entire month somewhere. It's a beautiful day for it, though. Lake Simcoe, light winds today, becoming south 10 knots tomorrow evening. Waves less than half a meter. Water temperature 21 degrees. Some fog patches dissipating this morning. Georgian Bay, light winds becoming west 10 knots this morning. Light overnight and southeast 10 knots Tuesday afternoon. Increasing south 15 knots Tuesday evening. Waves half a meter or less, water temperature 21 degrees. Trent Severn Waterway open 9 till 6:30. 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

in 1969 by Bob Seger after an encounter with a waitress who treated his touring band differently because of their appearance. They were a little scruffy out on the road. I'm sure Metallica could relate. 109 on the Rock 95 Top 500 Countdown. Rock 95 Birthday Bash passes on the way this morning as we continue the countdown with song 108 from Canada, Nickelback on Rock 95.

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Rod Stewart says that he was partly inspired to write that song based upon his own early experiences, and they didn't think that was going to be a big song for Rod Stewart. Huge song. 107 on the Rock 95 Top 500 Countdown. It's Tim Weston. Good morning. 206, partly Canadian. It's the band.

0: That's the band up from Cripple Creek on the Rock 95 Top 500 Countdown, song number 106, featuring Garth Hudson from London, Ontario, on the clavinet, who really made it a pretty unique song. What a great song it was. I remember seeing Garth. He played with Blue Rodeo in London many, many years ago, one of my very first concert introductions, when Blue Rodeo were just coming out with the Casino album at the time, and it was pretty special. Good to have you here. Good morning. It's 8:23. Tim Weston in this morning with the Rock 95 Top 500 Countdown to song number 105. Scott Stapp wrote the lyric around the idea of people being divided, but isn't that truly something? And this song is kind of a beacon today. Next on the Rock 95 Top 500 Countdown.
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0: Another Canadian involved in that song as the writer was Joni Mitchell. Recorded her own version before Nazareth turned it into a great performance. And she actually originally recorded it on an album called Blue, which if you don't know, definitely something to check out. Scottish band Nazareth did it, and it became song number 104 as chosen by you on the Rock 95 Top 500 Countdown. It's Tim Weston. Good morning. Good to have you along. This guy was actually influenced by Paul McCartney. Song 103 is coming up next in the Rock 95 Top 500 Countdown.
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2: Good morning, Labor Day. Always a bittersweet day for me. It's the final Marine Reports for the summer of 2026. It's gone so fast, I don't know about you, but I feel like I missed an entire month somewhere. It's a beautiful day for it, though. Lake Simcoe, light winds today, becoming south 10 knots tomorrow evening. Waves less than half a meter. Water temperature 21 degrees. Some fog patches dissipating this morning. Georgian Bay, light winds becoming west 10 knots this morning. Light overnight and southeast 10 knots Tuesday afternoon. Increasing south 15 knots Tuesday evening. Waves half a meter or less, water temperature 21 degrees. Trent Severn Waterway open 9 till 6:30. The last day of free lockage. They go to fall hours starting tomorrow. A big thank you to our partners, sponsors, and especially to you for following along, listening in all summer, and the wonderful people I have met. I look forward to more great boating adventures. Be well, have a great, fun, and wonderful day out today. We'll do the wrap-up. And we'll be back next summer. 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We'll make our way down Georgian Bay today. Remember, water on the water, beer on the pier. 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

0: 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Song number 102 from Tom Petty's solo music called Free Fall. And it was Jeff Lynne that helped Petty turn a very simple guitar and vocal idea into a finished recording during sessions for Petty's first solo album. Song 101 on the way next. And it was a British band that had an interesting synthesizer. 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And it's on the way next. 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

0: We made it to the top 100 songs of all time, according to you. It's the Rock 95 Top 500 Countdown, and that's song number 100 from Van Halen, Panama, from 1984. Number 99 is from a Seattle band. That's on the way next on the Rock 95 Top 500 Countdown. First, the Rock 95 News Update brought to you by St. Ange Recreation. Barry, we have nothing you need and everything you want. 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
1: Good morning, I'm Ian McLennan. Labor Day sunshine, high 24. It's 13. 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
1: 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Barry Transit operating on a Sunday schedule. Go on a Saturday sked. There is waste collection in Barry and Simcoe County. 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A Barry man is facing impaired driving charges after South Simcoe police say he was caught doing more than twice the speed limit. 29-year-old clocked at 108K in a 50 zone on the 10th line in Innisfil around 9:15 Friday morning. He told officers he was late for work. He was charged with stunt driving, speeding, two counts of impaired, along with other offenses. Fines are going up for those who ride GO Transit or UP Express and skip out on paying the fare. Starting tomorrow, Metrolink says the first fare evasion offense will cost you $200. That's up from $35. A second offense, $300. If you get caught more than five times, you could be headed to court with fines up to $1,000. Metrolink estimates that about 5% of riders across its network last year did not pay their fares. See it, shoot it, share your news on the Barry 360 text line, 705-797-1111. The Barry BayCats routed Hamilton 13-6 and now trail the Cardinals 2-1 in the best-of-seven Canadian Baseball League semifinal. The Blue Jays are in Sacramento to play the Athletics tonight after taking 2-3 in Kansas City. The Jays are a game back of Cleveland for the last American League wildcard spot. And in the CFL Labor Day tradition, the Argos in Hamilton. All sunshine today, high 24, humidex 28, clear and 13 tonight. Sunny tomorrow for back to school, high 25. 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For updates all day long, follow us on Blue Sky and X at Barrie 360 or online at Barrie360.com.
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0: Rock 95 Top 500 Countdown with Pearl Jam fitting in comfortably to slot number 99. One thing you'll find is very consistent in the Rock 95 Top 500 Countdown is the incredible songwriting. And it can be a magical process. Steven Tyler.
1: It's one thing to jam out and write a song and play it. I love that. I can do that in my sleep. And when I do, I feel like I'm living to the fullest. When I'm playing music and writing the bass track, you know, Joe Perry comes with these licks, and then I build on them, right? And we build that. It's easy for me. I love that. But then to hear something in that and call it a melody, to hear something in that and write lyrics, that's nuts. When I'm done with that, I think, what? That's out of the air. There's nothing there. And so I write the melody and the lyrics, and the melody I got in my mind, thank you, God. But the lyrics I write down on paper, and because of all the things I ever lost, I miss my mind the most. I have to write it down. I don't remember.

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0: I love that cutting guitar work in there. The Rolling Stones, Sympathy for the Devil, is song number 96 on the Rock 95 Top 500 Countdown. Labor Day long weekend. I'm Tim Weston. Good to have you along. Song number 95 is from a Canadian band that was a commentary about an American. And that's coming up next. In fact, here's what one man who actually ended up covering the song said about it.
1: It's perfect. 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
1: We had tunes. Me and Angus were writing tunes, and then when Bon died, we just continued on writing. After a week or two of sitting around sulking, you know, and we thought, well, let's go and continue what we were doing before. Even though we didn't know why we were going to write, we still wrote because we had to do something. It's like, got to go back to work, boys. But work isn't there anymore. Well, we can pick up our guitars. Me and Angus just went, did that. And a lot of special music came through that because there was a lot. That was something we'd never experienced before. We just want to get up and rock. But all of a sudden, we were sitting there playing things that, yeah, there was a different emotions coming in, you know? But we still knew it was, we were going to work with rock all the way.

0: It's always a magical moment in AC/DC live shows when they wheel out that 2,000-pound bell and get it started for Hell's Bells. That's song number 94 on the Rock 95 Top 500 Countdown. By the way, the Toronto show is in doubt after Rogers Centre suffered significant storm damage with that recent storm. September 16th is the date, but with Toronto being battered by that weather this past Wednesday, it's all up in the air and we'll have to wait and see. There was concern that this song sounded too similar to Killing Joke's 80s. The producer, Butch Vig, retained it. The song became part of the introduction to us of this band from Seattle. Number 93 is next on the Rock 95 Top 500 Countdown.
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0: 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You're coming to the big party.
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Nikki Sixx wrote that about surviving an overdose in December of 1987, declared clinically dead. It was adrenaline that saved his life and kickstarted his heart. Motley Crue inspired to do the song. Number 92 on the Rock 95 Top 500 Countdown, a true life bit of history in that song. Coming up, number 91 is a song that this guy wrote during a period when he was having problems with his relationship, which seems to be a central theme in a lot of songs. Also on the way, a song that was born on a guitar during a sound check, but the artist thought he was going to give it away to somebody else. And another song that was developed from an acoustic guitar idea. All coming up as we continue the Rock 95 Top 500 Countdown in just a moment. Looking out.

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0: From Dookie, that's Green Day, song 91 on the Rock 95 Top 500 Countdown. Coming up, a song that you think was written on the bass guitar, but it's actually a semi-acoustic guitar. That's song number 90, which is on the way next on the Rock 95 Top 500 Countdown. And more chances to get into the Rock 95 Birthday Bash are on the way this morning as well. 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
1: Good morning, I'm Ian McFadden. The weather menu is sunny side up, high 24, it's 17. 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
1: Here's what Barry's talking about. It's Labor Day. 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There are some beer stores doing business, though the LCBO is closed. It's a regular waste collection day in Barry and in Simcoe County, though it is a day late this week in Orillia. Barry Transit running a Sunday schedule. 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A Barry motorist is facing impaired driving charges after South Simcoe police say he was caught doing more than twice the speed limit. Police say the 29-year-old was clocked at 108K in a 50 zone on the 10th line in Innisfil around 9:15 Friday morning, and he told officers he was late for work. The guy was charged with stunt driving, speeding, two counts of impaired driving, along with other offenses. Also that morning, police stopped a vehicle on Side Road 20 near Killarney Beach Public School, and the driver, a 56-year-old Wabashin man, was charged with impaired driving, having an open container of liquor and driving without a valid permit. Both drivers had their vehicles impounded and license suspended. If you ride GO Transit or UP Express without valid proof of payment, it is going to cost you more, and that starts tomorrow. Metrolink's raising fare evasion fines, with the first offense climbing from $35 to $200, $300 for a second offense, $400 for a third, and so on. Metrolink estimates about 5% of riders across its network last year did not pay their fares. Your Eyes on the Street could be our next headline. Text your tip to 705-797-1111. The Toronto Blue Jays head into a series against the Athletics in Sacramento tonight, a game back of Cleveland for the final wildcard spot. Barry Baycats cruise to a 13-6 win in Hamilton, and they've cut the Cardinals' lead in the best of seven Canadian Baseball League semifinal to 2-1. Game 3 at Barry on Wednesday. CFL Argos are playing in Hamilton today. Sunshine in 24, Humidex 28, clear tonight 13, back into sun, back to school tomorrow, and 25. It is 17 in Barry. For updates all day long, follow us on Blue Sky and X at Barry 360 or online at Barry360.com.
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A pair of songs that were developed on the acoustic guitar. Guns N' Roses, Paradise City, song 89 on the Rock 95 Top 500 Countdown. White Stripes, Seven Nation Army on acoustic guitar with an octave pedal developed by none other than Jack White during a sound check. Number 90, the White Stripes on the Rock 95 Top 500 Countdown. The Devil and Daniel Webster, a movie, was the inspiration for writing this song, which is kind of a cheerful song, don't you think? About impending disasters. Bad Moon Rising. 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

0: Rock 95, that's Black Sabbath on the Rock 95 Top 500 Countdown, song number 87 from the Paranoid album. But before that, Ozzy brought home his first recording with Black Sabbath and put it on his parents' big wooden record player, hearing it for the first time. Hear the reaction described by Ozzy.
1: I took the album home and my folks have got one of these old great big radiograms. I says, "Mum, I made a record." I was just so happy that I'd made a record, you know. So I hadn't heard all the bells and all the stuff that had been added on. So I put the record on, and it starts with this thunder and the bells and the rain. I'm thinking I've given me the wrong record, you know. And then the music starts, and my folks are ready to do a knee.

0: It's a boo beers drinking song, you know. And my father turned around to me and says, "Son, I'm going to ask you a question, and you've got to be honest to me." I says, "Yeah." He says, "Are you sure you're just drinking alcohol?" I says, "Yeah. Why? What's the matter?" He says, "This is very odd music. This is not music. This is weird."
1: Song number 87 from Black Sabbath on the Rock 95 Top 500 takes us to number 86. A song recorded in Stockholm, Sweden at Polar Studios in November of 1978. Originally known as The Hook, All My Love, 86. 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

0: That's song number 86 in the Rock 95 Top 500 Countdown, Led Zeppelin's All of My Love from In Through the Outdoor. It's Tim Weston with more of the Top 500 on the way, including a song that was inspired by this writer's gardener at 85. At 84 on the way, a song that was written in roughly 10 minutes while the rest of the band was recording one of the biggest albums of the 1970s in another studio. That's all coming up on the Rock 95 Top 500. Just want to mention today, too, that this is the final showing of the Snowbirds in the 2020s, as the Snowbirds, after this weekend of the Toronto Air Show, aren't going to be around to 2030 when they get brand new planes again. I don't know how we missed this as a government in Canada, but we did. And that's a bit sad that we won't have them around for four more years. More Rock 95 Top 500 on the way.
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0: Stevie Nicks and Lindsey Buckingham were breaking up at the time, and it was during the sessions for the Rumours album, and Stevie Nicks went off to another studio, wrote that in about 10 minutes' time, and became song number 84, as voted by you in the Rock 95 Top 500 Countdown for the Labor Day long weekend. Fleetwood Mac's Dreams from Rumours, 85, Jumpin' Jack was the gardener that inspired the one and only Keith Richards to write Jumpin' Jack Flash on the Rock 95 Top 500. 83 goes to a New Jersey band, and they're next.
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0: proving he was as good on the keyboard as he was a guitar. That's Eddie Van Halen and Jump with David Lee Roth supplying the lyrics from the 1984 album 82 on the Rock 95 Top 500 Countdown. We heard from Eddie Vedder as part of Pearl Jam as song 99 on the countdown. A solo song from him is upcoming, but another collaboration first is next at number 81. And here's how it happened according to Chris Cornell.
1: He was getting ready to kind of work with those guys and form Pearl Jam, and Eddie really, that he sang on that song, which was the last rehearsal we had. Other than that, he wasn't really even on the record. He sang on Hunger Strike, and then he ended up coming in and doing some background vocals on a couple things, but that was really his participation in it. And it came about because those guys found him and they were getting ready to form a band with him, and so he was just there waiting for us to get done rehearsing so they could do their Pearl Jam thing, and that's how I met him. And I just thought, you know what, you should. He came up and started singing the low parts on that song, just kind of in an improvisation, because I was singing both of them at the same time, and it was kind of hard. So he started singing the low one, and I thought, wow, this guy's voice is really good on this register. So why don't we repeat the verse, and I'll sing it the first time, you sing it the second time.
0: You know how on social media they say you can't unsee this? Well, you can't unhear it next. Number 81, the collaboration between the two on Temple of the Dogs, Hunger Strike on the Rock 95 Top 500 Countdown after this.
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0: Rock 95, that's Temple of the Dog on the Rock 95 Top 500 Countdown, song number 81. News is next. 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
1: Good morning, I'm Ian McLennan. Sunshine this Labor Day, and then back to school tomorrow. 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
1: 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A Barry man is facing impaired driving charges after South Simcoe police say he was caught doing more than twice the speed limit. 29-year-old was clocked at 108K in a 50 zone on the 10th line in Innisfil around 9:15 Friday morning. He told officers he was late for work. He was charged with stunt driving, speeding, two counts of impaired, along with other offenses. License suspended for 90 days, vehicle impounded for 14 days. Labor Day long weekend has been marked by tragedy on OPP-patrolled waterways and roads. Police say a 37-year-old Kitchener man who set off kayaking on Lake Huron from Blue Water on Saturday afternoon was found deceased yesterday morning. His body recovered from the water off the shore of Grand Bend. And Burlington OPP say a 27-year-old from Vaughan was killed in a single-vehicle crash on Saturday night when the driver lost control and the sedan crashed into a guardrail on Highway 58 in Thorold. Big moment, local buzz. We want to hear it. Text us at 705-797-1111. The Barrie BayCats routed Hamilton 13-6, and now they trail the Cardinals 2-1 in the best-of-seven Canadian Baseball League semifinal. The Blue Jays in Sacramento to play the Athletics tonight after taking 2-3 in Kansas City. And Labor Day tradition in the CFL, the Argos down the Queen Elizabeth Way to play in Hamilton. All sunshine today, high 24, clear tonight, and low 10. Tomorrow, a mix of sun and cloud. Back to school, high 24, humid X30. 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
0: Song number 80, originally written by Bob Dylan. Wrote for the 1973 film Pat Garrett and Billy the Kid. It's GNR's version of Knockin' on Heaven's Door on the Rock 95 Top 500 Countdown.

0: Originally written by a Canadian named Gordon Peterson as Indio, and then Eddie Vedder redid it for a movie soundtrack. Hard Sun is song number 79 on the Rock 95 Top 500 Songs of All Time as voted by you. At 78, at the time of this song in 1970 or so, this is what Jim Morrison said here in Canada about music.
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0: And what an event it's going to be this year, too. We're so looking forward to having you with Big Sugar, the Trans Canada Highwaymen, Mo Berg of Pursuit of Happiness, Chris Murphy of Sloan, Chris Naughty, Craig Naughty of Odds, and Stephen Page, formerly of Bare Naked Ladies, the Wild High on the Happy Dad stage. Over $100,000 in cash, trips, and prizes to be won, and you could be going. Your invitation is around the corner with the cue to call. Song 76 coming up from the album named after a place in Arizona. But the band from Ireland, they're on the way next on the Rock 95 Top 500 Countdown.
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0: Rock 95, that's Meatloaf on the Rock 95 Top 500 Countdown. Paradise by the Dashboard Light, and Jim Steinman bigly, rather involved in that production. In fact, he wrote it as a miniature rock musical, complete with the baseball play-by-play section, which was Phil Rizzuto providing the spoken baseball commentary in that song. As we continue with the Top 500 Countdown, Song 74 is a Canadian band, and there's a Canadian connection at song number 73, which was written, according to the lead singer, out of anger.
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0: Rock 95 Heart, Barracuda 73 on the Rock 95 Top 500 Countdown. They moved to Vancouver, Canada during the Vietnam era because the guitarist in the band didn't want to go to Vietnam, and they decided that they were going to draft dodge and come to Canada for a period of time, and they were on the Mushroom label at the time in Vancouver. 73 and 74 from Blue Rodeo, who have been thrust back in the spotlight again thanks to the lyric, "And another song hasn't hit me yet," for Lake Ontario. That was Lost Together back there. Coming up on the Rock 95 Top 500 Countdown, a legacy song and one of the odd songs from an album that was incredibly popular back in the day. 72 is from The Wall album. Next.
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0: Who knows what that album would have sounded like if it wasn't for a Canadian. Pink Floyd had gone an entire decade without using an outside producer. For The Wall, they brought in Canadian Bob Ezrin, known for work with Alice Cooper and Kiss. There had been squabbling going on where they needed a third party in the band to stay functional in the studio, and he was the right man for the job, an impartial outlook, and a lot of tools with innovative techniques he used to pull songs together as into a cohesive whole called The Wall for Pink Floyd. That's song number 72 on the Rock 95 Top 500 Countdown. More to come as we enter the afternoon with a chance to get in for the Rock 95 Birthday Bash ahead as well with the cue to call. Listen in for that. 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
1: Good afternoon, I'm Jim McLennan. Beautiful weather to close out the long weekend. 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
1: 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Counter tariff are set to hit 700 American products just after midnight, and the Prime Minister's office has confirmed to CBC News there are no calls scheduled between Mark Carney and U.S. President Donald Trump today, and no plans for Canadian trade negotiators to return to the table before the deadline. The counter tariffs will target $27.6 billion worth of goods. Those tariffs range from 15% to 50% and come in response to Trump's latest 50% tariffs on Canadian goods that he imposed last month after trade talks collapsed. A Barrie motorist facing impaired driving charges after South Simcoe police say he was caught doing more than twice the speed limit. Police say the 29-year-old was clocked at 108K in a 50 zone on the 10th line in Innisfil around 9:15 Friday morning. He told officers he was late for work. Well, this guy's being charged with stunt driving, speeding, two counts of impaired driving, along with other offenses. Your tip could be today's top story. Text Barrie360 at 705-797-1111. Toronto Blue Jays head into a series against the Athletics in California tonight, a game back of Cleveland for the final American League wildcard spot. Barrie BayCats beat Hamilton 13-6, and they've cut the Cardinals' lead in the best-of-seven Canadian Baseball League semifinal to 2-1. Game 3 in Barrie on Wednesday night, and CFL, the Argos play Hamilton. All sunshine today and a little humid at times, high around 23, humidex 28. And then for tomorrow, back into sunshine as the kids go back to school, high 25 and humidex around 30. 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

0: Rock 95, that's Joan Jett, song 70 on the Rock 95 Top 500, the original version by a British band, The Arrows. She heard it while touring England, decided to record it herself in 1981. Still active as a performer, too, continues to tour with the Black Hearts. The Rock 95 Top 500 remembers 10 years ago. At song number 69, it's The Tragically Hip.
1: To come back to Kingston and to where it began. 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
4: Gord, first thing he said after Kingston, backstage, he was like, That felt like the last show. And he was right. That did feel like the last show. So, and he said it with kind of a half smile. He wasn't saying it sadly in a sad way. That it was celebratory enough to be a last show.

0: Another Canadian connection to a highly successful band. They're remaining active with Lawrence Gowan. Canadian Lawrence Gowan, still filling out keyboards and singing for Styx. Come Sail Away is song number 68 on the Rock 95 Top 500 Countdown of all time as voted by you. Coming up, number 67 is on the way. Not an original song, but everybody attributes it to this lady. That's coming up as we congratulate Chris. You're number 9.
1: Oh, my God.
0: You made it in. You're coming to the birthday bash.
1: That's amazing.
0: That's a pretty good holiday, Monday, Labor Day, right?
1: It is.
0: Nicely done. More chances coming your way today with the cue to call and more of the Rock 95 Top 500 Countdown after this.
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0: Got a delay in the southbound 400, and it looks like one lane is closed. Crews around the scene. The 400 Highway 11 southbound merge, that's going to be ongoing for a little while. The accident problem is just before the merge on Highway 11 southbound. It's very slow.
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was here when Rock 95 started. Which means he's definitely doing something right. Right?

0: Foo Fighters have a new drummer. Following Josh Freese's departure, the band just performed Rock in Rio September the 4th. Foo Fighters on the Rock 95 Top 500 Countdown, 66 is the slot they get for My Hero. Shane Hawkins delivered a pretty emotional moment in the Foo Fighters' history at the 2022 Taylor Hawkins tribute for his dad. He played on My Hero. It's a pretty emotional time. Song 65 means that Robert Plant is going to step up and talk about the critics. That's on the way on the Rock 95 Top 500 Countdown. A couple of slowdowns. Highway 11 slow through Oro Medonte approaching the Highway 400 split and connector. So 11 is very slow approaching that right now. There looks like there's a car problem there. And also after 89, 400 southbound, it slows down approaching Highway 88 with problems on the Highway southbound 400 as well there.
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2: Good afternoon. Labor Day, always a bittersweet day for me. Final Marine Reports of 2026. It's gone by so fast, I feel like I missed a month somewhere. But what a beautiful day to do it. Right now, out on the waters of Lake Simcoe, you're looking at light winds today becoming south 10 knots tomorrow evening. Waves less than half a meter, water temperature 21 degrees. Georgian Bay, west winds 10 knots, becoming light overnight. Southeast 10 knots tomorrow afternoon, increasing south 15 knots Tuesday evening. Waves half a meter or less today, water temperature 21 degrees. Trent Severn Waterway, final day for free lockage. They're open 9 till 6:30. They start fall hours tomorrow. A big thank you to all of our partner sponsors, and especially you, for following along and listening, and all of the wonderful people I've met. I look forward to many more great boating days this fall. Watch for us in the beautiful Beneteau from Bayport. Right now we're up in Snug Harbor. They want you to remember,
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1: You voted. We counted. Then we counted again. These are the greatest rock songs of all time. It's the Top 500 Countdown on Barry's Rock Station, Rock 95.

0: Right, 95, 64 on the top 500. Black Betty, that's a Ram Gem. Many arrangements before that were made and recorded by people including Leadbelly. And Ram Gem had the big song with it back there as well. 65, Led Zeppelin's Ramble On as well. Robert Plant talking about very difficult at the time to be incredibly successful with limited technology.
1: The momentum and the growth of the success took us to places in stature and in attention and not power, but the public went for this thing, which was reviled by Rolling Stone, which was ignored by the media and...
2: Rolling Stone, the magazine?
1: Yeah.
2: Right.
1: At the time. Jan Wenner will remember this well. And
2: he reviled Led Zeppelin?
1: The whole process of an English group coming along and just, you know, the sort of carousel across the States was amazing. Because venues weren't like they are today. There weren't that many big venues. I mean, the Garden, I don't know whether that was used at that
2: time.
1: The
2: Fillmore, you could go to Fillmore.
1: The Fillmore was the place, I guess.
2: Right.
1: And that was 2,000 seats, I guess. So... the Beatles had played Shea Stadium, but with the equipment and the sort of inferior technology at the time, you know, as you know if you see a clip, it was a mass of screaming girls.
2: Right.
0: More of Robert Plant and the Beatles, too, all coming up as we continue with the Rock 95 Top 500 Labor Day Long Weekend Countdown after this.
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0: Making our way to the number one song is voted by you on the Rock 95 Top 500 Countdown. Elton John's Tiny Dancer fits in snugly at number 63. More to come as we get closer and closer to number one on the Rock 95 Top 500. AC/DC. The City of Toronto has now issued orders for Live Nation to fix Rogers Stadium ahead of AC/DC's scheduled show September the 16th. It has not been canceled or officially postponed at this point in time. AC/DC's Bon Scott.
1: Yeah, I guess back in about 1957 or 8, I think it was, you know. And I used to sing in the shower, like, and my mum would say, Bon, if you can't sing proper songs, shut up. You know, don't sing this rock and roll garbage, you know. And now, of course, she loves it very much, you know.

0: hearing from one of the greatest rock bands of all time again on the Rock 95 Top 500 Countdown. Song 60 is Black Dog from Led Zeppelin. At 59, Lennon and McCartney actually wrote the two main sections separately before George Martin, who is really the fifth Beatle, helped connect them, Paul McCartney.
1: I would say to people that out of, I think it's about 300 songs that John and I wrote together, we never had a dry session. We'd always come in and we never went away from the session going, couldn't get it today. We always finished a song, which is pretty remarkable.

0: That goes into a tone that only dogs could hear on the actual album. Beatles, Sgt. Pepper, Day in the Life. On the Rock 95 Top 500 Countdown, song number 59 from the Beatles. 58 comes back to North America. Seattle, where there was a grunge thing going on at the time. And wow, did this ever help emphasize how well it did in the charts. And former members of the band are still playing together, even though the lead singer is long gone. 58 is on the way next on the Rock 95 Top 500 Countdown as we make our way to the roads and cottage country traffic for the afternoon.
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2: Highway 400 southbound is looking good from Coldwater and Moonstone. Expect delays, though, at the 400 split into Barrie that continue down to Tiffin Street. Heavier setbacks towards Highway 88 to Canal Road, but once you get through that, it is smooth sailing to the GTA. Highway 11 from Orillia looks good until you reach Line 3. Heavier slowdowns from there into Barrie. Trouble-free on Highway 26 from Collingwood, 27 from Elmvale, and 92 from Wasaga. 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

That song was put out by Neil Young back in 1989, just after Rock 95 had signed on, and Demo were playing it quite often back then. Neil Young's Rockin' the Free World, number 57 on the Rock 95 Top 500 Countdown. At 56, the real star of this, and I highly recommend seeing this movie 20 Feet from Stardom, is Mary Clayton's extraordinary guest vocal in the background. The Rolling Stones made the basis for it, Gimme Shelter, 56 on the Rock 95 Top 500.

0: Keith Richards started the song after watching a storm roll into London, England, and Mick Jagger transformed the lyrics a little bit further. Gimme Shelter, song number 56 on the Rock 95 Top 500 Countdown. Another British band is on the way at 55. A young boy talking to his mom is the basis of this next song on the Rock 95 Top 500 Countdown. Good news, tomorrow looks like it's going to be a nice warm day for back to school, sunshine and 24 degrees. Going to be cool to start with, though, as we go down to 10 degrees overnight. The problem is getting home. Here's the latest on the roads.
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2: Happy long weekend. Highway 400 southbound is looking good from Coldwater and Moonstone. Expect delays, though, at the 400 split heading into Barrie that continue down to Tiffin Street. Heavier setbacks from Highway 89 to Canal Road, but once you get through that, it is smooth sailing to the GTA. Looking good on Highway 11 from Orillia, just until you reach Line 3. Heavier slowdowns start there into Barrie. Trouble-free on Highway 26 from Collingwood, 27 from Elmvale, and 92 from Wasaga. 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
0: Hello. Who's this?
1: This is Cindy.
0: Cindy, why are you calling me?
1: Because I really, really, really want to go to the birthday bash.
0: Really, really, really?
1: Really.
0: You're calling nine, you're gone.
1: No.
0: Yeah.
1: You're awesome.
0: No, you are. Thanks for listening. You're coming to the Rock 95 birthday bash. Way to go. Congratulations, Cindy.
1: Thank you. Thank you so much. Love it.
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3: Thank you. Ladies and gentlemen, from Kingston, Ontario, Canada, home of Kirk Muller, Walter Frank High, and me, it is my honor to introduce to America my friends, the Tragically Hip.

0: Fans are going to remember when they played Bob Cajun. It was pretty epic. I remember it being very wet and muddy as well. Tragically Hip on the Rock 95 Top 500 Countdown, song number 54. An incredible destination and great song. Song number 53 is something we can all relate to, especially for those of you on Highway 400 heading back home to get ready for back to school tomorrow. Looks like it's going to be a nice day, but a little cool in the morning to start with. Song 53 comes from the land down under. It's on the way. And interestingly enough, Craig Ross, who's going to continue the countdown after 2 o'clock, starts with the band that I started with this morning at position number 109. He's on the way. Have yourself a safe drive.
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2: Happy Monday afternoon. Highway 400 southbound is looking good from Coldwater and Moonstone. Expect delays, though, at the 400 split into Barrie that continue down to Tiffin Street. Heavier setbacks towards Highway 88 to Canal Road as well, but once you get through that, it's all good to the GTA. Highway 11 from Orillia is smooth until you reach Line 2. Heavier slowdowns start there into Barrie. Trouble-free on Highway 26 from Collingwood, 27 from Elmvale, and 92 from Wasaga. 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

on this Labor Day long weekend. So far, nicely done. It's Craig Ross, just ahead of the top 50. Getting down to it, song 52 from Metallica. Here's Enter Sandman on Barry's Rock Station, Rock 95.

Song 52, Metallica, their biggest hit, Enter Sandman. Should they have been sued for that? A band called XL a few years prior released a song called Tapping Into the Emotional Void. Sounded very similar to Enter Sandman. Here's Metallica. And here's XL. Band opted not to sue, figuring it would cause a financial and emotional strain on them, and actually probably a pretty good idea because the band ended up selling some records due to the attention that the copyright infringement could have gotten them. As we continue along, Top 500, Labor Day Long Weekend Countdown, and Song 51, Phil Collins, his biggest solo track. This is In the Air Tonight on Rock 95.

Perry's Rock Station, Rock 95, song at number 49, Bob Seger and Turn the Page. Live version, you're probably thinking to yourself, why am I always hearing the live version? How come I never hear the studio recording of Turn the Page, which was from the back in 72 album, which was released in 73? And that's because he never released it. He didn't release the song.

0: until Live Bullet, which came around in 1976, and that's when radio stations just went hog wild for the song. It was a track covered and recorded in Cobo Arena in Detroit, Michigan, of course, his hometown. And basically, that's the one that stuck, and that's the one that people latch on to this day. Bob Seger, Turn the Pages. We are now into the top 50, the 500 greatest songs as chosen by you on our Labor Day long weekend tradition, the top 500 countdown. We got a song from Steven Tyler that he wrote because of his frustrations with Aerosmith coming up momentarily. Ironically, the song might have saved the band.
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2: Looking good on Highway 400 southbound from Coldwater and Moonstone. Expect delays, though, approaching the 400 split into Barrie that continue down to Tiffin Street. Setbacks again towards Highway 88 to Canal Road. But once you get through that, it's all good to the GTA. Smooth sailing on Highway 11 from Orillia just until you reach Line 1. Heavier slowdowns start there into Barrie. Trouble-free on Highway 26 from Collingwood, 27 from Elmvale, and 92 from Wasaga. If you see a problem, let us know at 1-844-ROAD-JAM. 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I'm Anna Petritis. More traffic in minutes on Rock 95.
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0: Perry's Rock Station, Rock 95 Journey, Don't Stop Believing, song 47 on the Labor Day light weekend top 500 countdown. Song 48 belonging to Aerosmith, Sweet Emotion. Yeah, wrote his frustrations out, put pen to paper on that song. Steven Tyler did. The band was doing a lot of drugs. Tensions ran high. He had a little riff going on with Joe Perry, the guitarist for the band as well. And the song could have saved the band because it became their biggest hit at the time. It cracked the top 40. They had not done that until Sweet Emotion. And then they followed it up with another big hit that carried that album away, Toys in the Attic. Walk This Way, right after. We got a song from Kris Kristofferson that had no problem with him handing it off to someone else and becoming a bigger hit. However, he did ride the wave of this tune a little bit. I'll explain how coming up momentarily. That's in at song 46. From the Rock 95 Weather Center, we're back to school tomorrow. 24 degrees, we got sunshine today. And then tomorrow looks pretty good as well with a mixture of sun and cloud. Should rain for tomorrow night. Wednesday, you may want to arrange a ride for the kids as showers will start to kick in. It's currently 24 in Barrie.
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2: Highway 400 southbound is looking good from Coldwater and Moonstone. Expect heavy delays approaching the 400 split into Barrie that continue all the way down to Tiffin Street. Setbacks again towards Highway 88 to Canal Road. Smooth sailing to the GTA from there. Highway 11 from Orillia looks good. Heavier slowdowns towards Penetanguishene Road, though, into Barrie. Trouble-free on Highway 26 from Collingwood, 27 from Elmvale, and 92 from Wasaga. 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I'm Anna Petritis. 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

0: Barry's Rock Station, Rock 95, John Lennon and Imagine on the Top 500 Countdown with song number 45. Song 46 belonging to Janis Joplin and Kris Kristofferson. He wrote the song Me and Bobby McGee for his 1970 album just called Kristofferson. Didn't become a hit, gave it to Janis Joplin. Joplin turned it into a smash sensation. So on the reissue of the album Kristofferson, Kris Kristofferson decided to change the name of the album to Me and Bobby McGee. You gotta ride that wave. Song number 46 on the Top 500 Countdown. Coming up in the 3 o'clock hour, my first opportunity to get you into the biggest and most exclusive party of the year, the Rock 95 Birthday Bash. Be listening for the cue to call. It is indeed on the way momentarily. And a song that I'm very proud, in fact, most proud of, that it is in the countdown this high. For a very recent reason as well. I'll explain. Last year, this song wasn't in the countdown at all.
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2: Happy Monday afternoon. Highway 400 southbound is looking good from Coldwater and Moonstone. Still seeing those heavy delays approaching the 400 split into Barry that continue down to Tiffin Street. Setbacks again towards Highway 88 down to Canal Road. But once you get through that, it's all clear to the GTA. Highway 11 from Orillia looks good. Heavier slowdowns towards Penetanguishene Road, though, into Barry. Trouble-free on Highway 26 from Collingwood, 27 from Elmvale, and 92 from Wasaga. If you see a problem, let us know at 1-844-ROAD-JAM. It's a happy dad summer. 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I'm Anna Petridis. 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

So here's why I'm proud of this next song entering the top 500 countdown. A Saturday night, RBC Amphitheater beside beautiful Lake Ontario, and 16,000 fans belting out this now iconic Blue Rodeo line. We don't need to dwell on why that hits home with Canadians, rather, but it is more important than ever now, isn't it? It's Blue Rodeo. Hasn't Hit Me Yet on the top 500 countdown, song 43.

Whether you're by the campfire, on the dock, or behind the barbecue, don't miss a single song. It's the Top 500 Countdown on Barry's Rock Station, Rock 95.

Aerosmith, Dream On. To this day, my sister-in-law doesn't think that's Steven Tyler singing. I've spent like 27 years convincing her. Trying to convince her anyway. To no avail. Song 42 on the top 500 countdown, moving on to song 41. With the song that took Guns N' Roses and set them apart from every other hair rock band of that era. From Appetite for Destruction, Sweet Child of Mine, on Barry's Rock Station, Rock 95.

0: Top 500 countdown and the band The Wait, Barry's Rock Station, Rock 95, song 40. Inspiration for song 39 came from lead singer of Dire Straits, Mark Knopfler, seeing a pretty uninspiring band at a pub.
1: In a little pub, and there's a dusty little jazz, Dixieland jazz band playing, and almost nobody in, but some young lads, you know, were over in the end of the pub playing pool. Yeah. In their baggies and their platform soles. Yeah. At the end of the night, the trumpet player or whoever does the announcement says, we are the Sultans of Swing. And you couldn't be less a Sultan of anything, you know, if you were in that band on that night.

0: Barry's Rock Station, Rock 95, from their self-titled album, Sultans of Swing. Song 39 from Dire Straits on the top 500 Labor Day long weekend countdown, as voted by you, the band, in 40 with The Weight, Sweet Child of Mine at 41, and Aerosmith with Dream On back there at song number 42. We got a few hours to go and plenty of songs to get to before we reach the end of the countdown. And if you're on the road, we are going to check with traffic. But if you get home to your destination, if you're going towards the city, make sure you take us along with you so you don't miss one song on the countdown. You can catch the number one. 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Yeah, we got plenty of songs to get to. We're at song 38 as we continue to count down the greatest songs of all time. We'll say goodbye to a very influential Texas drummer next.
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2: Highway 400 southbound is looking good from Coldwater and Moonstone. Expect heavy delays still at the 400 split into Barrie that continue down to Tiffin Street. Lighter setbacks towards Highway 88 down to Canal Road, but once you get through that, it is smooth sailing to the GTA. Highway 11 from Orillia looks good. Heavier slowdown still at Penetanguishene Road into Barrie. Trouble-free on Highway 26 from Collingwood, 27 from Elmvale, and 92 from Wasaga. 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
12: Rumors spread around in that Texas town, about the shack outside the games. And you know what I'm talking about. 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They got a lot of nice girls.

0: Barry's Rock Station, Rock 95, jumping up from song 85 last year to cracking the top 50, song 37, Pearl Jam and Black, and that is a worthy top 50 type tune. It's one of those songs you just kind of, if you put your headphones on, you can kind of feel it in your bones, if you know what I'm talking about. Before that, ZZ Top and LaGrange saying goodbye to the great Frank Beer, drummer for ZZ Top, just a few short weeks ago. But a sad year for some losses in the music industry. Frank Beard, of course, being one of them. Bob Weir, we lost him from the Grateful Dead earlier this year. Brad Arnold from Three Doors Down. And, of course, just last month, losing the great Dolly Parton. Your chance to get into the Rock 95 birthday bash is still coming. We'll do it before 4. Listen for the cue to call. It is on the way from the Rock 95 Weather Center. We're back to school tomorrow. Tonight, 10 degrees and a clear night. And a little bit of a sleepless night for some, I'm sure. 24 degrees and a mixture of sun and cloud tomorrow. Should be a decent day for walking to school. Just make sure you keep in mind when you're driving to school that there's going to be a lot of kids out there. 17 for tomorrow night and mostly clouds. It's 23 in Barrie.
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2: Highway 400 southbound is looking good from Coldwater and Moonstone. Still seeing those heavy delays, though, at the 400 split into Barrie that continue down to Tiffin Street. Lighter setbacks towards Highway 88 to Canal Road, but once you get through that, it's all good to the GTA. All clear on Highway 11 from Orillia to Barrie. Trouble-free on Highway 26 from Collingwood, 27 from Elmvale, and 92 from Wasaga. 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

0: Barry's Rock Station, Rock 95, Top 500 Countdown, highest ranking for the Foo Fighters, song 35 with Everlong. Tom Cochran at 36, and Life is a Highway back there as well. You heard the cue to call to get you into the Rock 95 birthday bash. Had it all weekend long. Still have more on the way, more opportunities to be in the biggest, most exclusive party of the year. We're really looking forward to it this year. An eclectic group of talent on stage, Big Sugar, headlining the event, the Trans-Canada Highwaymen, featuring several all-stars. Stephen Page, formerly of the Bare Naked Ladies, part of that group, along with Craig Northey of The Odds, Chris Murphy of Sloan, and Mo Berg of The Pursuit of Happiness. Got the Wild High there, too. On the Happy Dad stage, $100,000 plus in trips, cash, and prizes. The new plug-and-play hot tub from Kerr Splash to be handed to one lucky Rock 95 listener. How about a Diamonds and Dollars package with jewelry gift card from Griffin Jewelry Design, a 14-foot Marlin fishing boat with trailer, Mercury outboard motor. That's from Sandy Cove Marine. That's a trip for two to see Rush in Amsterdam, from McNeil Construction and Five Points Mechanical. So many more great prizes at this year's birthday bash. We want to get you into the doors this weekend. Who's this?
1: Hey, it's Scott. How you doing?
0: Scott, you're caller nine.
1: Nice. Great on.
0: Very good. How you enjoying the top 500 countdown so far?
1: It's amazing, man. It's great.
0: Excellent. Well, I mean, it just made it much better for you now, didn't it? A little sweeter.
1: Yes, it did.
0: You're going to join us for the biggest and most exclusive party of the year. You're doing it nice and early. You got it out of the way. You don't have to worry about it. All you have to do is wait for the date, okay?
1: Yeah, buddy. I love that.
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3: Hey, Craig. Highway 400 southbound is looking good from Coldwater and Moonstone. Expect heavy delays still at the 400 split into Barrie that continue down to Tiffin Street. Lighter setbacks towards Highway 88 to Canal Road, but once you get through that, it is all smooth to the GTA. Highway 11 from Orillia looks good. Major delays start at Penetanguishene Road, though, into Barrie. Trouble-free on Highway 26 from Collingwood, 27 from Elmvale, and 92 from Wasaga. If you see a problem, let us know at 1-844-ROAD-JAM. 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I'm Anna Petridis. More traffic in minutes on Rock 95.
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An over 150-point jump on the countdown this year. Was that song 186 last year, 33 this year, Metallica. A song they didn't play live until a year after it was released. They were afraid they'd screw it up. Let's do something from Physical Graffiti. From Led Zeppelin at song 32, here's Kashmir. 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

0: 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Just say play Rock 95 into your smart speaker. Just keep in mind that, we might go a little long today because there are some long songs to get to. We had some long songs. We had Kashmir, Led Zeppelin. We've had Metallica, Nothing Else Matters. In the 1960s, it was the era of the short songs for radio. But in 1968, the longest song ever released to radio at that time was thrown out there and radio stations started playing it. We'll have that coming up at Song 30 next.
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2: Happy Monday afternoon. Highway 400 southbound is looking good from Coldwater and Moonstone. Still seeing those heavy delays at the 400 split into Barry that continue down to Tiffin Street. Lighter setbacks towards Highway 88 to Canal Road, but once you get through that, it is smooth sailing to the GTA. Highway 11 from Orillia looks good. Major delays starting at Penetanguishene Road into Barry. Trouble-free on Highway 26 from Collingwood, 27 from Elmvale, and 92 from Wasaga. 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I'm Anna Petritis. More traffic in minutes on Rock 95.
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0: More Zeppelin on the Top 500 Countdown, song number 29 with Over the Hills and Far Away. And song 30 coming from the Beatles, Hey Jude. So here's the way it worked. In radio in the 1960s, they wanted short songs so they can just jam as many songs in as possible. And then the Beatles came out with Hey Jude, which clocked in at 7 minutes and 11 seconds. And they started playing that, which kind of paved the way for longer songs to come out in the 1970s. And the theory there, but by radio program directors, was that, the longer songs brought listeners to kind of hang on to them just a little while longer. And listeners listen for longer periods of time because of the longer songs that were kind of groovy back then. And, of course, the DJs loved it as well because they can go to the bathroom. And not a word of a lie, and maybe a little too much information, but when Hey Jude was on, I went pee. Just throwing that in. I got a coffee, too, for what it's worth. From the Rock 95 Weather Center, 10 degrees, clear sky today, or tonight, I should say, and then 24 tomorrow. Back to school. We're there. Mixture of sun and clouds, 17 for tomorrow night, mostly cloudy. Should be a fine day for back to school. It's currently 23 in Barrie.
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2: Highway 400 southbound is looking good from Coldwater and Moonstone. Still seeing those heavy delays at the 400 split into Barrie that continue down to Tiffin Street. Lighter setbacks towards Highway 88 to Canal Road, but once you get through that, it's all clear to the GTA. Highway 11 from Orillia looks good. Major delays, though, starting at Penetanguishene Road into Barrie. Trouble-free on Highway 26 from Collingwood, 27 from Elmvale, and 92 from Wasaga. If you see a problem, let us know at 1-844-ROAD-JAM. 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

Before they became Queen, they could have had the worst band name in the history of band names. 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

0: Barry's Rock Station, Rock 95, Summer 69 with Brian Adams, song 2728, belonging to Queen, Fat Bottom Girls. When Freddie Mercury joined the band, Brian May suggested a name for the band that I don't think would have stuck. The name was called Build Your Own Boat. I don't know, like, what's in the name, right? A great song is a good song, but I'm looking at the entire list of the top 500 countdown, and I can honestly say that there's no name worse than Build Your Own Boat. I don't think that. We are the champions from Build Your Own Boat. Yeah, they decided to override Brian May and go with Queen, and that is a wise, wide choice. As we continue with more of the countdown in just a few moments with song number 26. It's a song you may not even realize that you hear all the time. TV shows, movies, music videos, anything that's produced by MTV probably starts out like this.
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2: Not too many changes on the roads right now. Highway 400 southbound is looking good from Coldwater and Moonstone. Still seeing those heavy delays at the 400 split into Barrie that continue down to Tiffin Street. Lighter setbacks towards Highway 88 to Canal Road. Smooth sailing to the GTA from there. Highway 11 from Orillia looks good. Major delays, though, starting at Penetanguishene Road into Barrie. Trouble-free on Highway 26 from Collingwood, 27 from Elmvale, and 92 from Wasaga. If you see a problem, let us know at 1-844-ROAD-JAM. 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I'm Anna Petridis. More traffic in minutes on Rock 95.
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Barry's Rock Station, Rock 95. Sting helping out Dire Straits on Money for Nothing, singing that part of the song much in the way that they sang Don't Stand So Close to Me from The Police. And coming in at song number 26 on the top 500 countdown. If you have tickets to see AC/DC at Rogers Stadium later on this month, I got the latest on the concert that hopefully will be going. We'll give you the scoop on what the city of Toronto said to Live Nation to help out with pushing things along. That's coming up as we continue the top 500 Labor Day long weekend countdown. We're into song number 25 now. We're getting close. It's Pink Floyd from Dark Side of the Moon. Here's Money on Barry's Rock Station, Rock 95.

0: I certainly was in the right.
1: Yes, definitely. I guess he was cruising for bruising.
2: One last hurrah before the kids go back to school, and we've got the soundtrack covered. It's the Top 500 Countdown on Barry's Rock Station, Rock 95.

So here's the latest on the AC/DC show at Rogers Stadium. You'll find out more tomorrow. Apparently, City of Toronto ordered Live Nation to complete repairs and meet 7 safety conditions before reopening the venue, severely damaged on that big storm that happened on September the 2nd. And apparently Live Nation must submit a repair plan by tomorrow. Now, I don't know what that repair plan could say. It could even say, not happening. But we'll know more tomorrow. They give them only 8 days if they have a plan to put things together. Not looking the best, but you never know. Miracles could happen. AC/DC hasn't said anything about the show itself. Meanwhile, I don't know, slam into somebody and pretend you're at the concert right now. They make the countdown at song 23. The title track from Back in Black on the Top 500, Rock 95.

0: Fairies Rock Station, Rock 95 with Ozzy Osbourne. Mama, I'm Coming Home. Song 5 last year on the top 500 countdown takes a slip back to song number 22. Number 1 last year was Ozzy Osbourne with Crazy Train. Of course, that was the year that Ozzy Osbourne passed away, and it usually has a big influence on your voting. Voted by you. 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Will it take the top spot this year? Will it be a back-to-back year for Ozzy Osbourne? Before Ozzy Osbourne, it was a back-to-back year for the Eagles. They were the number one song from 2024 and 23. 2022 was Free Bird from Lynyrd Skynyrd, and in 2021, Pink Floyd, Wish You Were Here. There's your last 5 years of the number one song with the top 500 countdown. And incidentally, we haven't heard any of those songs as of yet. So what will be the number one position? We'll find out in just a few short hours. How about the most expensive video ever made? Can you figure out what that is as far as a rock video is concerned? That's coming up at song number 21 next.
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2: Happy Monday afternoon. Highway 400 southbound is looking good from Coldwater and Moonstone. Still seeing those heavy delays at the 400 split into Barry that continue down to Tiffin Street. Lighter setbacks towards Highway 88 to Canal Road, but once you get through that, it is smooth sailing to the GTA. Looking good on Highway 11 from Orillia. Delays start at Penetanguishene Road into Barry. Trouble-free on Highway 26 from Collingwood, 27 from Elmvale, and 92 from Wasaga. 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I'm Anna Petridis. More traffic in minutes on Rock 95.

0: is lonely, and three's a crowd. There's two for Tuesday. 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

0: Barry's Rock Station, Rock 95, and song number 20 on the Top 500 Countdown, as voted by you with AC/DC and You Shook Me All Night Long, and November Rain at song 21 with Guns N' Roses, the most expensive video of all time. At the time it came out, 1992, it beat David Bowie, Ashes to Ashes, from like 1980. As the video that cost the most money. Cost about $1.5 million to make. Today's dollars, that's about $3.5 million. Doesn't even come close to today's videos and videos from pop artists. The only video that's more expensive is another Guns N' Roses video, Estranged. But Michael Jackson and Janet Jackson Scream, that's a $14 million video. Pop stars put a law into their videos, don't they? Video killed the radio star. From the Rock 95 Weather Center on the first day back to school. What are we looking at? 10 degrees, clear sky today, and then tonight, I should say. And then tomorrow, yeah, 24. Not a bad walk to school with a mixture of sun and cloud. Not so much for the second day, though. Apparently showers are going to hamper us all day long. It's currently 23 in Vegas.
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2: Highway 400 southbound is looking good from Coldwater and Moonstone to Barrie. Delays, though, from Duckworth that continue down to Tiffin Street. Lighter setbacks towards Highway 88 to Canal Road, but once you get through that, it's all clear to the GTA. Highway 11 from Orillia to Barrie looks good. Trouble-free on Highway 26 from Collingwood, 27 from Elmvale, and 92 from Wasaga. 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I'm Anna Petrudis. 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

0: 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Bob Seger and Old Time Rock and Roll at song number 19. Next hour, your chance to get into the biggest party of the year. It is the Rock 95 Birthday Bash. Be listening for the cue to call. We've invited a lot of friends this year. Big Sugar's going to be there. We got the Trans-Canada Highwaymen featuring a whole slew of talented artists. Canadian supergroup, if you will. Stephen Page, formerly of the Bare Naked Ladies. Chris Murphy of Sloan. Mo Berger, The Pursuit of Happiness. And Craig Northey of The Odds. Plus the Wild High is going to be there as well. Very cool band on the Happy Dad stage. Listen to some of the prizes we got for you. One of five flights for two anywhere Porter's Airlines fly. We got a trip to a Caribbean vacation for two. That's from DeWilt Marine and Power Sports. We got a 14-foot Marlin fishing boat to give away with trailer from Mercury Outboard Motor and from Sandy Cove Marine. We got a Diamonds and Dollars package as well. That's from Griffin Jewelry Design. How about a beautiful plug-and-play hot tub from Curse Splash? 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And a trip to Amsterdam from McNeil Construction and Five Points Mechanical to see none other than Rush. 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And coming up at song 17, Rush.
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2: Looking good on Highway 400 southbound from Coldwater and Moonstone to Barrie. Delays, though, from Duckworth that continue down to Tiffin Street. Lighter setbacks towards Highway 88 down to Canal Road, but once you get through that, it is smooth sailing to the GTA. Highway 11 from Orillia to Barrie looks good. Trouble-free on Highway 26 from Collingwood, 27 from Elmvale, and 92 from Wasaga. 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

500 countdown with Billy Joel and Piano Man. A song about his experiences playing and being a piano man at a bar in Los Angeles. The waitress practicing politics, it's Elizabeth Weber. Ended up his wife. They divorced. Of course, then he had Christie Brinkley, didn't he? Here's one of those bands that reunited. Got them a lot of votes on the top 500. Triumph on Rock 95.

0: have just had nothing but great things to say, including me, which when I saw Rush when they were in Toronto, they were fantastic. Triumph, I've heard a lot of great things as well, and Triumph just added a whole slew of dates continuing their tour, and Rush added a few more as well. So, yeah, good to see Canadian rock at the forefront and just pressing on. Triumph, Magic Power at song number 14. 15 from Billy Joel and Piano Man, Simple Man with Skynyrd at number 16, and Rush, Tom Sawyer comes in at number 17 this year. If you are headed home and maybe headed to the city after being at the cottage and wrapping things up there, make sure you take Rock 95 along with you when you get home. You don't want to miss the number one song of all time. It's voted by you. You probably threw in some votes. You want to hear it. 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We love to go wherever you are going this Labor Day long weekend. And of course, during the birthday bash as well, with more opportunities to get in. In fact, we have one coming up very, very soon. You will want to sit tight, though, and listen, because I've got 8 minutes, 28 seconds worth of goodness coming up for you. A little dessert after your dinner.
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2: Highway 400 southbound is looking good from Coldwater and Moonstone to Barrie. Slight delays, though, from Bayfield down to Tiffin Street, but not much to hold you up for long. Lighter setbacks towards Highway 88 to Canal Road, but once you get through that, it is smooth sailing to the GTA. Highway 11 from Orillia to Barrie looks good. Trouble-free on Highway 26 from Collingwood, 27 from Elmvale, and 92 from Wasaga. 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I'm Anna Petridis. More traffic in minutes on Rock 95.
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0: the top 500 countdown. Now at number 12 with Rolling Stones and Satisfaction, American Pie back there as well from Don McLean as we get somebody into the Rock 95 birthday bash. You heard the cue to call. And coming up in around 10 minutes, I'm going to tell you when the next opportunity to get into the birthday bash is, the exact time, as a matter of fact. So you're not going to want to miss out on that. We've got three big, really cool bands joining us. Big Sugar, the Trans-Canada Highwaymen, which is a really awesome super group featuring Stephen Page, formerly from Bare Naked Ladies, along with Mo Berg from The Pursuit of Happiness, Chris Murphy from Sloan, Craig Northey from The Odging, and you're all those bands. Be really cool. A lot of good music. Wild High is going to be there as well on the Happy Dad stage. $100,000 in cash, trips, and prizes, including 20 grand in cash at the end of the night. Somebody's going to win that. That's a good amount of money. Some life-changing change. High Rock 95, who's this?
1: Vincent.
0: Vincent, you're caller 9.
1: No way.
0: You're in.
1: I'm caller 9, guys. No way. That's insane.
0: Who are you hanging out with today?
1: I'm hanging out with all the family. We're listening to the top 500.
0: Oh, very cool. Very cool. You got a nice Labor Day barbecue going or something?
1: Absolutely, yeah.
0: Oh, that's good. They didn't seem too happy about you getting in, though.
1: You said no, they're jealous.
0: They're jealous. That's right. Yeah. Well, now you can play a little game later on to find out who you're going to take to the birthday bash. Congratulations.
1: Thank you so much.
0: All right. Good stuff. First-timer Vince into the birthday bash. You could be next from the Rock 95 Weather Center. We are going back to school tomorrow, so how's it looking? So 10 degrees tonight. We got a clear sky. Then tomorrow, yeah, 24 degrees. Not too bad at all for the kids to walk to school. Mixture of sun and cloud. And then mostly cloudy for tomorrow night. And 17. We're at 22 in Barrie.
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3: Highway 400 southbound is looking good from Coldwater and Moonstone to Barrie. Slight delays still from Bayfield down to Tiffin Street, but not much to hold you up for long. Lighter setbacks towards Highway 88 down to Canal Road, but once you get through that, it's all clear to the GTA. Highway 11 from Orillia to Barrie has no issues. Trouble-free on Highway 26 from Collingwood, 27 from Elmvale, and 92 from Wasaga. If you see a problem, let us know at 1-844-ROAD-JAM. 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I'm Anna Petritis. 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

0: Barry's Rock Station, Rock 95, into the top 10 we go. Song number 10, Tragically Hip, New Orleans is Sinking. Canadians very well represented on the top 500 countdown, with 10 out of the top 50 songs being from Canadian artists. One-fifth of the top 50 is all Canada. And the Tragically Hip, well represented as well. They have the most slots from any band, tied in the top 500 with 18 songs coming from the Tragically Hip. The other artist that has 18? Led Zeppelin. When are you going to hear the next cue to call for the Rock 95 birthday bash? I promised you this. It's going to come up immediately following the number one song of all time. So that final note on the number one song, you're going to hear the cue to call, and that'll be your next opportunity to get into the biggest party of the year, the Rock 95 birthday bash. We have some kind of history going on with the next bunch of songs as we make our way closer to that number one song. We have, for the first time ever, a band that has back-to-back songs in the top 10. It's never happened before. Let you know who it is coming up.
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2: Looking good on Highway 400 southbound from Coldwater and Moonstone to Barrie. Slight delays still from Bayfield down to Tiffin Street. Lighter setbacks towards Highway 88 to Canal Road as well. But once you get through that, there's no issues to the GTA. Smooth sailing on Highway 11 from Orillia to Barrie. Trouble-free on Highway 26 from Collingwood, 27 from Elmvale, and 92 from Wasaga. 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I'm Anna Petridis. More traffic in minutes on Rock 95.
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1: 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All

0: Last year, you paid tribute to Ozzy Osbourne by making this the number one song on the top 500. This year, Universal Studios in Florida, they pay tribute to Ozzy Osbourne with their Halloween Horror Nights. It's a pretty impressive haunted house with an Ozzy Osbourne theme, including a scene where a bat bites the head off of a human in kind of a reversal of roles there due to what Ozzy Osbourne once did. And there's all sorts of crazy set designs from past Ozzy Osbourne albums. And at the end of the haunted house, there's Ozzy Osbourne himself saying these iconic words.
1: I love you more than life itself.
0: Giving you love you more than life itself with Ozzy Osbourne. We wish you were here, Ozzy. As we move on to song number 7, the title track from the Pink Floyd classic album on Rock 95's Top 500 Countdown.

0: Barry's Rock Station, Rock 95, one of the most legendary solos ever recorded, Freebird with Skynyrd. Have you ever yelled, play Freebird at a concert? It happens. There's a montage of famous concerts where it's happened.
1: What'd you say?
2: Freebird!
1: Really?
2: Freebird! Well, I can't Freebird, you're a f***ing ass.
0: That last guy was Eddie Vedder. I'm sure he appreciated it. It started out as a joke in the 1970s when maybe the concerts were sagging a little bit. They encouraged people to yell Freebird and pick up the pace. Maybe not to the extent of that wicked guitar solo Freebird has, but pick up the pace a little bit. Some actually, they oblige and actually start playing Freebird, even if they're not Lynyrd Skynyrd. Song number 5 on the Top 500 Countdown, and something that's never happened on the Top 500 before, a double shot of a band. Their votes lined up where Pink Floyd, Wish You Were Here, and Comfortably Numb placed back-to-back in the top 10. Number 7 for Wish You Were Here, and number 6 for Comfortably Numb. It is the Top 500 Greatest Songs of All Time, completely chosen by you, and there's only 4 songs to get to, and a pair of birthday bash passes to get to as well when it's all said and done.
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4: Highway 400 southbound is looking good from Coldwater and Moonstone to Barrie. Reports of an incident, though, towards Dunlop, so expect heavier delays at that area. Lighter setbacks at Highway 88 down to Canal Road, but once you get through that, it's all good to the GTA. Smooth sailing on Highway 11 from Orillia to Barrie. No issues on Highway 26 from Collingwood, 27 from Elmvale, and 92 from Wasaga. 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I'm Anna Petridis. 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

CBC did their ranking of the best tragically hip songs. This was to coincide with the replay of the concert that happened just a while back, and they had that song, We Kings, as their third favorite tragically hip song, just behind Bob Cajun at number two and ahead by a century at number one. Here, it's voted as the best tragically hip song, coming in the number four position of the greatest songs of all time on the Labor Day weekend top 500 countdown. Not bad for a song that was never released as a single. Song number three, a multiple number one song on our top 500 countdown, but not for many years. Here's Led Zeppelin and Stairway to Heaven on Rock 95.

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1: It's Led Zeppelin and Stairway to Heaven on the Top 500 Countdown. Is that their greatest song? There are many that think it is their number one song. One thing I know for sure, those that don't believe it's their best song can't come to a consensus on what their best song is. Stairway to Heaven often gets many, many votes to get into the top 10 and is almost always in that spot. And many times at the number one position. This time, number three from Zeppelin 4 on the Top 500 Labor Day Long Weekend Countdown, which means we got two more to go. Are you ready for it? Birthday Bash passes still on the way once number one hits. At the end of that song, be listening for the cue to call. From the Rock 95 Weather Center, 10 degrees, clear sky tonight. Tomorrow, that's what we're focused on because it is back to school. And the kids will be very pleasantly surprised when they wake up and they find a nice day. 24 degrees, mixture of sun and cloud. Could be a good recess. 17 for tomorrow night, mostly cloudy, and then some rain coming in for Wednesday. It's 21 and below.
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3: Highway 400 southbound is looking good from Coldwater and Moonstone to Barrie. No issues throughout the city. Light setbacks, though, towards Canal Road. But once you get through that, it is smooth sailing to the GTA. Highway 11 from Orillia to Barrie looks good. Trouble-free on Highway 26 from Collingwood, 27 from Elmvale, and 92 from Wasaga. If you see a problem, let us know at 1-844-ROAD-JAM. 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

0: 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Hotel California, Barry's Rock Station, Rock 95. In 2023, the number one song on the Top 500 Countdown. 2024, again, number one song. Last year slipped to number four. This year, back up to number two. So what holds the number one position? We'll get to that in a moment.
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2: Highway 400 southbound is looking good this Monday evening from Coldwater and Moonstone to Barrie. No issues throughout the city. Lighter setbacks towards Canal Road, but shouldn't be much to hold you up for long. Past that, it is smooth sailing to the GTA. Highway 11 from Orillia to Barrie looks good. Trouble-free on Highway 26 from Collingwood, 27 from Elmvale, and 92 from Wasaga. If you see a problem, let us know at 1-844-ROAD-JAM. Manufacturing